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1: USA Radio News, I'm Anthony Lucero. Reopening the Strait of Hormuz remains central to the effort to end the war. Iran has proposed restoring shipping while Washington seeks broader commitments on Tehran's nuclear program. The competing demands have stalled progress as mediators work to narrow differences and restore a vital route for global energy shipments. President Trump met with technology leaders at the White House to discuss artificial intelligence and industry safety. When he was asked whether the group agreed regulation was unnecessary, Trump said self-regulation was very important.
2: Well, there's a belief that there should be tremendous self-regulation, and we automatically have regulation with the Department of Justice, the FBI, all of that. But the self-regulation's very important.
1: The meeting comes amid growing calls for stronger safeguards, as Trump argues the U.S. must stay ahead of China in AI. Former special counsel Jack Smith defended his investigations of President Trump during a four-hour Senate hearing.
3: The special counsel's office followed Justice Department policy, observed legal requirements, and took actions based on the facts and the law.
1: Republicans accused Smith of weaponizing the Justice Department for political reasons. Smith stood by the indictments while Democrats cited the legal and factual basis for cases involving classified documents and the 2020 election. An Ohio jury has found Caleb Flynn guilty on all nine counts, including aggravated murder in the February shooting death of his wife, Ashley.
4: Caleb C. Flynn, count one, guilty of aggravated murder. Count two, murder, guilty. Verdict on count three, guilty.
1: Prosecutors argued he killed her to be with his mistress. Flynn blamed an intruder. He faces life without parole. Sentencing is set for October 5th.
5: At the closing bell, the Dow Jones Industrial Average lost 131 points. The S&P 500 slid 12 points, and the NASDAQ lost 22 points. I'm Sarah Lee Kessler.
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1: A migrant caravan of several hundred people is moving north through Mexico towards the U.S. border. The group left Honduras on September 20th and includes migrants from several nations in South and Central America. Border Patrol is monitoring the caravan while Homeland Security warns anyone entering illegally will be apprehended, prosecuted, and removed. New York prosecutors are reopening a criminal investigation into a 2024 sexual assault allegation involving seven Cornell University fraternity members. Tompkins County District Attorney Matt Van Houten spoke with NBC News.
7: Now that this lawsuit has been filed, that raises the question that Jane Doe believes there's additional evidence. We want to talk to her. We want to flesh out with her what that additional evidence is.
1: The woman's lawsuit alleges she was drugged and assaulted. Van Houten says the case will go to a grand jury within 45 days. No criminal charges have yet been filed. Arkansas Governor Sarah Huckabee Sanders is facing criticism from conservative commentators over a campaign ad promoting welfare work requirements. The ad portrays a fictional young white man who chooses not to work.
8: You actually work hard. You pay taxes to cover welfare for guys like Brad who just choose not to work. That's why I launched a welfare to work requirement.
1: Critics say the depiction is misleading. Sanders says able-bodied adults should be working, attend school, or volunteer to receive benefits. For USA Radio News, I'm Anthony Lucero.
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0: USA Radio News. I'm Anthony Lucero. Reopening the Strait of Hormuz remains central to the effort to end the war. Iran has proposed restoring shipping while Washington seeks broader commitments on Tehran's nuclear program. President Trump met with technology leaders at the White House to discuss artificial intelligence and industry safety. When he was asked whether the group agreed regulation was unnecessary, Trump said self-regulation was very important.
1: Well, there's a belief that there should be tremendous self-regulation, and we automatically have regulation with the Department of Justice, the FBI, all of that. But the self-regulation is very important.
0: The meeting comes amid growing calls for stronger safeguards, as Trump argues the U.S. must stay ahead of China in AI.
2: At the closing bell, the Dow Jones Industrial Average lost 131 points, the S&P 500 slid 12 points, and the NASDAQ lost 22 points. I'm Sarah Lee Kessler.
0: From America's News Network, USA Radio News.
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And I wonder to myself, wait a minute, am I even on the right path now? Had a couple wins, but I got knocked down. But I know if you were still around, you would say.

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1: USA Radio News, I'm Anthony Lucero. Iran's currency has fallen to a record low with more than 2.5 million rials trading for one U.S. dollar. The decline reflects years of sanctions compounded by the war, a U.S. naval blockade, and new restrictions. Five men arrested near RAF Fairford in Britain have been released on bail but remain under investigation over suspected terrorism and explosive offenses. British authorities are examining possible involvement by a foreign state.
2: We are dealing with elements in the world, and in the case of Iran, for example, who have openly threatened to attack American interests globally. We're going to always take that very seriously. There'll be repercussions for that if it ever were to happen or even attempted.
1: Secretary of State Marco Rubio told Fox News the incident involves a foreign actor but has not identified which one. Paramount and 12 states are rejecting calls for a deeper review of their deal.
3: The states led by California sued to block Paramount's massive merger with Warner Brothers Discovery, but recently reached a deal allowing it to move forward. The two companies in 12 states are now asking a federal judge to approve their antitrust settlement, rejecting New Jersey Senator Cory Booker's call for a deeper public interest review first. He and other critics have concerns about several issues, including jobs and a lack of competition. The companies and states are supporting the deal's penalties in five-year term. Booker and outside groups are calling its terms too weak. I'm Daniel Martindale.
1: The Senate is passing a bill that could officially mark the end of the penny and change the nickel.
4: The Common Sense Act is now on the way to President Trump's desk for his signature. With it, the penny will continue to be out of production, although existing pennies remain legal tender. Paying with cash could become less confusing, as the new legislation would be permitted to round cash transactions to the nearest nickel, a practice some states and localities have laws prohibiting. And it allows the Treasury to come up with a cheaper nickel to produce, since it currently costs more than 13 cents to produce one. I'm Matt Mattinson.
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7: Soon after my inauguration, I imposed powerful 50% tariffs on all foreign steel, and now our steel industry is roaring back to life. Everyone's building their plant here because they don't want to pay tariffs.
1: President Trump is announcing plans for a new $15 billion steel plant in Iowa.
8: Speaking from the Oval Office Monday, the president says it's going to be the largest plant in U.S. history, calling it exciting news. Trump said it's part of his plan to bring manufacturing back to the U.S., especially steel production, which declined under former President Biden. It's being built by Minnesota-based Mesabi Metallics, and the facility is expected to create over 1,700 permanent jobs in Iowa. I'm Mark Mayfield.
1: Pennsylvania's measles outbreak has surpassed 900 cases, with 903 infections reported this year. 4 measles-associated deaths have been reported, and 176 people have been hospitalized in 39 of the state's 67 counties. A Utah judge has ordered Douglas Stewart Carter released on bail after 41 years in prison, including decades on death row. New DNA tests exclude him from evidence found at the 1985 murder scene. Neil Hamilton is the defense attorney for Carter. He spoke with CBS News.
9: Our client, Doug Carter, has been in the CODIS registry. That's the national database the FBI maintains of violent offenders. 3 pieces of evidence were run against CODIS twice. No matches were returned.
1: Carter's conviction was overturned over investigative misconduct, and prosecutors have dropped their pursuit of the death penalty. For USA Radio News, I'm Anthony Lucero.
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1: Hi, Dad.
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0: USA Radio News, I'm Anthony Lucero. Iran's currency has fallen to a record low with more than 2.5 million rials trading for one U.S. dollar. The decline reflects years of sanctions compounded by the war. Five men arrested near RAF Fairford in Britain have been released on bail but remain under investigation over suspected terrorism and explosive offenses. British authorities are examining possible involvement by a foreign state.
1: We are dealing with elements in the world, and in the case of Iran, for example, who have openly threatened to attack American interests globally. We're going to always take that very seriously. There'll be repercussions for that if it ever were to happen or even attempted.
0: Secretary of State Marco Rubio told Fox News the incident involves a foreign actor, but has not identified which one.
2: At the closing bell, the Dow Jones Industrial Average lost 131 points, the S&P 500 slid 12 points, and the NASDAQ lost 22 points. I'm Sarah Lee Kessler.
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1: USA Radio News, I'm Anthony Lucero. The war is reshaping the regional balance beyond the battlefield. A U.S. military withdrawal from Iraq could give Iran and allied groups greater room to maneuver, while renewed pressure on Tehran's economy may constrain its options. The outcome will depend on security developments and whether diplomacy can produce a durable agreement. Five suspects have been released on bail in the investigation of a possible terrorist plot near RAF Fairford in England. Police found no explosives in their vans, but recovered gasoline and say the men remain under investigation. President Trump questioned their release and suggested a possible Iranian link.
2: I'm disappointed that they caught terrorists. They did a good job, and then they sort of let them go. I don't know. How do you give bail to a terrorist?
1: Iran denies involvement. Artificial intelligence is moving from the tech industry into the center of a national debate over safety, regulation, and America's technological future.
3: OpenAI has halted the release of its GPT 6.1 Astra model, citing safety concerns, as technology leaders warn about increasingly powerful artificial intelligence. Meanwhile, President Trump is meeting with major AI executives at the White House and says the U.S. rejects global efforts to regulate artificial intelligence. The debate is increasingly focused on how fast the technology should advance. Ron Warner, USA Radio News.
1: Major news networks plan to continue providing pool coverage in the White House despite ongoing efforts to block CNN from covering the president.
4: This after NBC, ABC, CBS, and Fox pulled out last week in solidarity with CNN after Trump banned the channel, along with MS Now and Politico. The three outlets sued over it and won last week with a federal judge ruling the White House violated the media company's due process rights. John Summers, USA Radio News.
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1: The Senate has passed the Protect College Sports Act, which intersects with the debate over transgender athletes. The bill does not change Title IX or override state laws restricting transgender participation in women's sports. Separately, the Trump administration is rescinding Biden-era Title IX protections covering sexual orientation and gender identity. Michael Devrimville, the lone holdout juror in Lindsey Clancy's murder trial, is asking the public to focus on the three children who died. He released a video statement that aired on Fox News.
6: We want to reel everything back and put the focus on the three angels that's at hand. The ones that can't speak for themselves, the ones that can't defend themselves, and the one that can't fight the battles.
1: In his first direct video remarks, he thanked supporters for their prayers and emotional support. The jury deadlocked, resulting in a mistrial. California Governor Gavin Newsom has vetoed a bill that would have sent more immigration lawyers to rural parts of California.
7: The bill would have made permanent a program placing new lawyers with organizations that help immigrants in places like the Central Valley and Central Coast. Lawmakers passed the bill as immigration arrests increased. The current budget includes $7.5 million to keep the program running for three more years. Supporters say the bill would have guaranteed funding for rural areas. Newsom said the budget, which has nearly $150 million for immigration services, already covers the need. He also called the bill unnecessary because it lacked new funding. I'm Dina Kodiak.
1: And I'm Anthony Lucero, USA Radio News.
8: Papa, why can't we telegraph while riding a horse?
9: 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He was riding old Betsy the Stallion, tip-tapping away at his telegraph, when blam, ran right into the side of the saloon.
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0: USA Radio News, I'm Anthony Lucero. The war is reshaping the regional balance beyond the battlefield. A U.S. military withdrawal from Iraq could give Iran and allied groups greater room to maneuver, while renewed pressure on Tehran's economy may constrain its options. Five suspects have been released on bail in the investigation of a possible terrorist plot near RAF Fairford in England. Police found no explosives in their vans, but recovered gasoline and say the men remain under investigation. President Trump questioned their release and suggested a possible Iranian link.
1: It's disappointed that they caught terrorists. They did a good job, and then they sort of let them go. I don't know. How do you give bail to a terrorist?
0: Iran denies involvement.
2: At the closing bell, the Dow Jones Industrial Average lost 131 points. The S&P 500 slid 12 points, and the NASDAQ lost 22 points. I'm Sarah Lee Kessler.
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1: USA Radio News, I'm Anthony Lucero. Diplomacy is competing with military pressure as the U.S. and Iran look for a way to end the fighting, with the Strait of Hormuz still at the center of negotiations.
2: Mediators are working to bring the United States and Iran closer to an agreement, with the reopening of the Strait of Hormuz a major issue. Al Jazeera reports both sides remain interested in diplomacy, but disagree over a path forward. President Trump says he expects the war to end soon, while Iranian officials continue to press their own demands. Ron Warner, USA Radio News.
1: President Trump says preventing Iran from developing a nuclear weapon has been the central reason for the U.S. military campaign. Secretary of State Marco Rubio told Fox News Iran was building a large conventional arsenal in order to shield its nuclear program.
3: And what the president had to address is he could not allow them to cross the line of immunity. He could not allow them to reach a point where they had so many missiles, so many drones, and so many weapons that you couldn't do anything militarily about their nuclear program.
1: Nuclear restrictions remain a key issue as Washington and Tehran considered renewed negotiations. A Northern California man, previously convicted of rape and rearrested for allegedly violating his parole, is once again free.
4: The man was sentenced to 3 life terms plus 51 years in Butte County in 2000, but changes in state law made Lloyd Edwards eligible for parole after serving 20 years. He was released 4 years ago. Edwards, who was 21 when he was convicted, was rearrested last week in Sacramento County for alleged parole violations. He was then released on Monday after spending the weekend in jail and allegedly not eligible for bail. The Sacramento County Sheriff says detectives found substances violating parole at Edwards' apartment, but it's unclear what those were. I'm Dina Kodiak.
1: Wall Street closed lower.
5: At the closing bell, the Dow Jones Industrial Average lost 131 points, the S&P 500 slid 12 points, and the NASDAQ lost 22 points. I'm Sarah Lee Kessler.
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1: Texas State Senator Angela Paxson urges her fellow Republican women to vote straight ticket this November,
7: saying it's not about the people running, but about maintaining party control. Polling shows her estranged husband, Ken Paxton, is having trouble holding on to that voting block. It's especially true with suburban women who could sit out the Senate race. John Summers, USA Radio News.
1: More than half of U.S. states now restrict foreign ownership of farmland, while foreign interests hold around 46 million acres nationwide.
8: At the end of calendar year 2022, a supermajority of states in the United States affirmatively allowed for foreign ownership, regardless of country of origin. 30 or so states now have some type of restriction on foreign ownership.
1: Harrison Pittman of the National Agricultural Law Center went on to tell RFD-TV that most foreign-owned acreage belongs to investors from allied nations, while many new restrictions target nations considered adversaries. 48 states will change their clocks come November 1st as daylight savings time comes to an end.
9: Most states voted to end the practice. Governors have signed proclamations to stop it. The House of Representatives and President Trump backed the Sunshine Protection Act to make daylight saving time permanent, but the Senate, who has the power to stop the change from daylight saving time to standard time, doesn't even have it on their agenda, and they're scheduled to go on recess break October 5th. So get ready to reset your clocks. I'm Bree Tennis.
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0: USA Radio News. I'm Anthony Lucero. Diplomacy is competing with military pressure as the U.S. and Iran look for a way to end the fighting, with the Strait of Hormuz still at the center of negotiations.
1: Mediators are working to bring the United States and Iran closer to an agreement, with the reopening of the Strait of Hormuz a major issue. Al Jazeera reports both sides remain interested in diplomacy, but disagree over a path forward. President Trump says he expects the war to end soon, while Iranian officials continue to press their own demands. Ron Warner, USA Radio News.
0: Oil prices fell today as Saudi Arabia restored more shipments through a pipeline that bypassed the Strait of Hormuz. Exports from multiple Gulf producers have recovered towards pre-war levels.
2: At the closing bell, the Dow Jones Industrial Average lost 131 points, the S&P 500 slid 12 points, and the NASDAQ lost 22 points. I'm Sarah Lee Kessler.
0: From America's News Network, USA Radio News.
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1: USA Radio News, I'm Anthony Lucero. The war with Iran is being felt beyond the battlefield, and inside Iran, the economic pressure is intensifying.
2: Iran's currency has fallen to a new record low as the conflict and international pressure weigh on the country's economy. PBS reports the decline comes after years of sanctions and now a U.S. naval blockade targeting Iranian oil. At the same time, oil markets and gasoline prices remain closely tied to developments around the Strait of Hormuz. Ron Warner, USA Radio News.
1: The United States has imposed new sanctions on 13 people and entities accused of helping Iran obtain weapons and components. The targets include networks in several countries. The Treasury Department says the measures are intended to disrupt Iran's military supply chains, although analysts question how much they will limit its capabilities. Strokes are becoming more common in younger adults.
3: A U.S. population study found stroke rates among young adults aged 20 to 54 has nearly doubled. The study's author from the University of Cincinnati said more people are surviving these strokes, which means more younger adults may be living with the long-term effects of stroke. The overall stroke rate has increased from about 34 cases per 100,000 people to over 62 by 2020. Researchers also found that high blood pressure, diabetes, atrial fibrillation, and substance use became more common among younger adults who had strokes. I'm Rob Martier.
1: Consumer confidence is down sharply.
4: The Conference Board's lead index fell more than 6.5 points from August. The board's chief economist, Dana Peterson, said the index deteriorated notably in September following 2 months of softening. The survey noted September's surge in gas prices and ongoing geopolitical tensions as factors in the drop in confidence across nearly all age and income groups. Consumer appraisals of business conditions also turned negative for the first time in 2 years. I'm at Mattinson.
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1: Camp Mystic is proposing to sell its 749-acre property as part of a bankruptcy plan following last year's deadly Texas floods. 25 campers and two counselors were killed when the Guadalupe River surged over its banks. The sale proceeds would go to creditors, including victims' families. The plan still requires bankruptcy court approval. A massive ocean wave known as a Kelvin could soon raise sea levels along California by up to a foot,
6: making flooding more likely as El Nino also grows stronger. Kelvin waves are much larger than normal waves and can span thousands of miles. A Kelvin wave recently hit South America. It's moving toward California and could arrive within days, keeping sea levels higher for months as warm water stays along the coast. John Summers, USA Radio News.
1: The San Diego Spider Society says tarantulas are on the move in a number of southwestern and western states. However, you're probably safe.
7: The society says the large furry male arachnids are on the lookout for females. There won't be an invasion as tarantulas are solitary creatures and their search will only happen around sunset. They say tarantulas may look scary, but they're calm and non-aggressive. They do have 8 eyes, but very poor eyesight, so you'll see them before they see you. After mating, boy spiders die and the girls lay up to 1,000 eggs, who will then hatch in about 3 months to scatter and live alone. I'm Bree Tennis.
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You won't get past this one. You won't win your freedom. It's like a car.

0: USA Radio News. I'm Anthony Lucero. The war with Iran is being felt beyond the battlefield and inside Iran. The economic pressure is intensifying.
1: Iran's currency has fallen to a new record low as the conflict and international pressure weigh on the country's economy. PBS reports the decline comes after years of sanctions and now a U.S. naval blockade targeting Iranian oil around the Strait of Hormuz. Ron Warner, USA Radio News.
0: The United States has imposed new sanctions on 13 people and entities accused of helping Iran obtain weapons and components. The targets include networks in several countries. The Treasury Department says the measures are intended to disrupt Iran's military supply chain, although analysts question how much they will limit its capabilities.
2: At the closing bell, the Dow Jones Industrial Average lost 131 points, the S&P 500 slid 12 points, and the NASDAQ lost 22 points. I'm Sarah Lee Kessler.
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2: USA Radio News, I'm Anthony Lucero. The war is reshaping the regional balance beyond the battlefield. A U.S. military withdrawal from Iraq could give Iran and allied groups greater room to maneuver, while renewed pressure on Tehran's economy may constrain its options. The outcome will depend on security developments and whether diplomacy can produce a durable agreement. Five suspects have been released on bail in the investigation of a possible terrorist plot near RAF Fairford in England. Police found no explosives in their vans, but recovered gasoline and say the men remain under investigation. President Trump questioned their release and suggested a possible Iranian link.
3: I was disappointed that they caught terrorists. They did a good job, and then they sort of let them go. I don't know. How do you give bail to a terrorist?
2: Iran denies involvement. Artificial intelligence is moving from the tech industry into the center of a national debate over safety, regulation, and America's technological future.
4: OpenAI has halted the release of its GPT 6.1 Astra model, citing safety concerns, as technology leaders warn about increasingly powerful artificial intelligence. Meanwhile, President Trump is meeting with major AI executives at the White House and says the U.S. rejects global efforts to regulate artificial intelligence. The debate is increasingly focused on how fast the technology should advance. Ron Warner, USA Radio News.
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5: This after NBC, ABC, CBS, and Fox pulled out last week in solidarity with CNN after Trump banned the channel, along with MS Now and Politico. The three outlets sued over it and won last week with a federal judge ruling the White House violated the media company's due process rights. John Summers, USA Radio News.
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2: The Senate has passed the Protect College Sports Act, which intersects with the debate over transgender athletes. The bill does not change Title IX or override state laws restricting transgender participation in women's sports. Separately, the Trump administration is rescinding Biden-era Title IX protections covering sexual orientation and gender identity. Michael Devrimville, the lone holdout juror in Lindsey Clancy's murder trial, is asking the public to focus on the three children who died. He released a video statement that aired on Fox News.
8: We want to reel everything back and put the focus on the three angels that's at hand. The ones that can't speak for themselves, the ones that can't defend themselves, and the one that can't fight the battles.
2: In his first direct video remarks, he thanked supporters for their prayers and emotional support, the jury deadlocked, resulting in a mistrial. California Governor Gavin Newsom has vetoed a bill that would have sent more immigration lawyers to rural parts of California.
9: The bill would have made permanent a program placing new lawyers with organizations that help immigrants in places like the Central Valley and Central Coast. Lawmakers passed the bill as immigration arrests increased. The current budget includes $7.5 million to keep the program running for three more years. Supporters say the bill would have guaranteed funding for rural areas. Newsom said the budget, which has nearly $150 million for immigration services, already covers the need. He also called the bill unnecessary because it lacked new funding. I'm Dina Kodiak.
2: And I'm Anthony Lucero, USA Radio News.
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0: USA Radio News, I'm Anthony Lucero. The war is reshaping the regional balance beyond the battlefield. A U.S. military withdrawal from Iraq could give Iran and allied groups greater room to maneuver, while renewed pressure on Tehran's economy may constrain its options. Five suspects have been released on bail in the investigation of a possible terrorist plot near RAF Fairford in England. Police found no explosives in their vans, but recovered gasoline and say the men remain under investigation. President Trump questioned their release and suggested a possible Iranian link.
1: I'm disappointed that they caught terrorists. They did a good job, and then they sort of let them go. I don't know. How do you give bail to a terrorist?
0: Iran denies involvement.
2: At the closing bell, the Dow Jones Industrial Average lost 131 points. The S&P 500 slid 12 points, and the NASDAQ lost 22 points. I'm Sarah Lee Kistler.
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1: USA Radio News, I'm Anthony Lucero. Diplomacy is competing with military pressure as the U.S. and Iran look for a way to end the fighting, with the Strait of Hormuz still at the center of negotiations.
2: Mediators are working to bring the United States and Iran closer to an agreement, with the reopening of the Strait of Hormuz a major issue. Al Jazeera reports both sides remain interested in diplomacy but disagree over a path forward. President Trump says he expects the war to end soon, while Iranian officials continue to press their own demands. Ron Warner, USA Radio News.
1: President Trump says preventing Iran from developing a nuclear weapon has been the central reason for the U.S. military campaign. Secretary of State Marco Rubio told Fox News Iran was building a large conventional arsenal in order to shield its nuclear program.
3: And what the president had to address is he could not allow them to cross the line of immunity. He could not allow them to reach a point where they had so many missiles, so many drones, and so many weapons that you couldn't do anything militarily about their nuclear program.
1: Nuclear restrictions remain a key issue as Washington and Tehran considered renewed negotiations. A Northern California man, previously convicted of rape and rearrested for allegedly violating his parole, is once again free.
4: The man was sentenced to three life terms plus 51 years in Butte County in 2000, but changes in state law made Lloyd Edwards eligible for parole after serving 20 years. He was released 4 years ago. Edwards, who was 21 when he was convicted, was rearrested last week in Sacramento County for alleged parole violations. He was then released on Monday after spending the weekend in jail and allegedly not eligible for bail. The Sacramento County Sheriff says detectives found substances violating parole at Edwards' apartment, but it's unclear what those were. I'm Dina Kodiak.
1: Wall Street closed lower.
5: At the closing bell, the Dow Jones Industrial Average lost 131 points, the S&P 500 slid 12 points, and the NASDAQ lost 22 points. I'm Sarah Lee Kessler.
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1: Texas State Senator Angela Paxson urges her fellow Republican women to vote straight ticket this November,
7: saying it's not about the people running, but about maintaining party control. Polling shows her estranged husband, Ken Paxton, is having trouble holding on to that voting block. That's especially true with suburban women who could sit out the Senate race. John Summers, USA Radio News.
1: More than half of U.S. states now restrict foreign ownership of farmland, while foreign interests hold around 46 million acres nationwide.
8: At the end of calendar year 2022, a supermajority of states in the United States affirmatively allowed for foreign ownership, regardless of country of origin. 30 or so states now have some type of restriction on foreign ownership.
1: Harrison Pittman of the National Agricultural Law Center went on to tell RFD-TV that most foreign-owned acreage belongs to investors from allied nations, while many new restrictions target nations considered adversaries. 48 states will change their clocks come November 1st as daylight savings time comes to an end.
9: Most states voted to end the practice. Governors have signed proclamations to stop it. The House of Representatives and President Trump backed the Sunshine Protection Act to make daylight saving time permanent. But the Senate, who has the power to stop the change from daylight saving time to standard time, doesn't even have it on their agenda. And they're scheduled to go on recess break October 5th. So get ready to reset your clocks. I'm Bree Tennis.
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0: USA Radio News. I'm Anthony Lucero. Diplomacy is competing with military pressure as the U.S. and Iran look for a way to end the fighting, with the Strait of Hormuz still at the center of negotiations.
1: Mediators are working to bring the United States and Iran closer to an agreement, with the reopening of the Strait of Hormuz a major issue. Al Jazeera reports both sides remain interested in diplomacy, but disagree over a path forward. President Trump says he expects the war to end soon, while Iranian officials continue to press their own demands. Ron Warner, USA Radio News.
0: Oil prices fell today as Saudi Arabia restored more shipments through a pipeline that bypassed the Strait of Hormuz. Exports from multiple Gulf producers have recovered towards pre-war levels.
2: At the closing bell, the Dow Jones Industrial Average lost 131 points, the S&P 500 slid 12 points, and the NASDAQ lost 22 points. I'm Sarah Lee Kessler.
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1: USA Radio News, I'm Anthony Lucero. The war with Iran is being felt beyond the battlefield, and inside Iran, the economic pressure is intensifying.
2: Iran's currency has fallen to a new record low as the conflict and international pressure weigh on the country's economy. PBS reports the decline comes after years of sanctions and now a U.S. naval blockade targeting Iranian oil. At the same time, oil markets and gasoline prices remain closely tied to developments around the Strait of Hormuz. Ron Warner, USA Radio News.
1: The United States has imposed new sanctions on 13 people and entities accused of helping Iran obtain weapons and components. The targets include networks in several countries. The Treasury Department says the measures are intended to disrupt Iran's military supply chain, although analysts question how much they will limit its capabilities. Strokes are becoming more common in younger adults.
3: A U.S. population study found stroke rates among young adults aged 20 to 54 has nearly doubled. The study's author from the University of Cincinnati said more people are surviving these strokes, which means more younger adults may be living with the long-term effects of stroke. The overall stroke rate has increased from about 34 cases per 100,000 people to over 62 by 2020. Researchers also found that high blood pressure, diabetes, atrial fibrillation, and substance use became more common among younger adults who had strokes. I'm Rob Martier.
1: Consumer confidence is down sharply.
4: The Conference Board's lead index fell more than 6.5 points from August. The board's chief economist, Dana Peterson, said the index deteriorated notably in September following 2 months of softening. The survey noted September's surge in gas prices and ongoing geopolitical tensions as factors in the drop in confidence across nearly all age and income groups. Consumer appraisals of business conditions also turned negative for the first time in 2 years. I'm at Mattinson.
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5: This is Denny Gillum, host of Frontlines of Freedom, here to tell you about an amazing new book, The Miracle Man, written by a good friend of mine. It's a remarkable true account of faith, healing, and restoration in the face of impossible odds. Through a harrowing series of events and miraculous answers to prayer, Bill receives a donor's heart with only hours left to live. 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
1: Camp Mystic is proposing to sell its 749-acre property as part of a bankruptcy plan following last year's deadly Texas floods. 25 campers and 2 counselors were killed when the Guadalupe River surged over its banks. The sale proceeds would go to creditors, including victims' families. The plan still requires bankruptcy court approval. A massive ocean wave known as a Kelvin could soon raise sea levels along California by up to a foot,
7: making flooding more likely as El Nino also grows stronger. Kelvin waves are much larger than normal waves and can span thousands of miles. A Kelvin wave recently hit South America. It's moving toward California and could arrive within days, keeping sea levels higher for months as warm water stays along the coast. John Summers, USA Radio News.
1: The San Diego Spider Society says tarantulas are on the move in a number of southwestern and western states. However, you're probably safe.
8: The society says the large furry male arachnids are on the lookout for females. There won't be an invasion as tarantulas are solitary creatures and their search will only happen around sunset. They say tarantulas may look scary, but they're calm and non-aggressive. They do have 8 eyes, but very poor eyesight, so you'll see them before they see you. After mating, boy spiders die and the girls lay up to 1,000 eggs, who will then hatch in about 3 months to scatter and live alone. I'm Bree Tennis.
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9: 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I just want to warn you, traffic is tough out there.
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what it feels like to be whole. If I didn't know what it cuts like to be rejected, then I wouldn't know the joy of coming home.

0: USA Radio News, I'm Anthony Lucero. The war with Iran is being felt beyond the battlefield, and inside Iran, the economic pressure is intensifying.
1: Iran's currency has fallen to a new record low as the conflict and international pressure weigh on the country's economy. PBS reports the decline comes after years of sanctions and now a U.S. naval blockade targeting Iranian oil around the Strait of Hormuz. 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
0: The United States has imposed new sanctions on 13 people and entities accused of helping Iran obtain weapons and components. The targets include networks in several countries. The Treasury Department says the measures are intended to disrupt Iran's military supply chain, although analysts question how much they will limit its capabilities.
2: At the closing bell, the Dow Jones Industrial Average lost 131 points, the S&P 500 slid 12 points, and the NASDAQ lost 22 points. I'm Sarah Lee Kessler.
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1: USA Radio News, I'm Anthony Lucero. The war is reshaping the regional balance beyond the battlefield. A U.S. military withdrawal from Iraq could give Iran and allied groups greater room to maneuver, while renewed pressure on Tehran's economy may constrain its options. The outcome will depend on security developments and whether diplomacy can produce a durable agreement. Five suspects have been released on bail in the investigation of a possible terrorist plot near RAF Fairford in England. Police found no explosives in their vans, but recovered gasoline and say the men remain under investigation. President Trump questioned their release and suggested a possible Iranian link.
2: I'm disappointed that they caught terrorists. They did a good job, and then they sort of let them go. I don't know. How do you give bail to a terrorist?
1: Iran denies involvement. Artificial intelligence is moving from the tech industry into the center of a national debate over safety, regulation, and America's technological future.
3: OpenAI has halted the release of its GPT 6.1 Astra model, citing safety concerns, as technology leaders warn about increasingly powerful artificial intelligence. Meanwhile, President Trump is meeting with major AI executives at the White House and says the U.S. rejects global efforts to regulate artificial intelligence. The debate is increasingly focused on how fast the technology should advance. Ron Warner, USA Radio News.
1: Major news networks plan to continue providing pool coverage in the White House despite ongoing efforts to block CNN from covering the president.
4: This after NBC, ABC, CBS, and Fox pulled out last week in solidarity with CNN after Trump banned the channel, along with MS Now and Politico. The three outlets sued over it and won last week with a federal judge ruling the White House violated the media company's due process rights. John Summers, USA Radio News.
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1: The Senate has passed the Protect College Sports Act, which intersects with the debate over transgender athletes. The bill does not change Title IX or override state laws restricting transgender participation in women's sports. Separately, the Trump administration is rescinding Biden-era Title IX protections covering sexual orientation and gender identity. Michael Devrimville, the lone holdout juror in Lindsey Clancy's murder trial, is asking the public to focus on the three children who died. He released a video statement that aired on Fox News.
6: We want to reel everything back and put the focus on the three angels that's at hand. The ones that can't speak for themselves, the ones that can't defend themselves, and the one that can't fight the battles.
1: In his first direct video remarks, he thanked supporters for their prayers and emotional support, the jury deadlocked, resulting in a mistrial. California Governor Gavin Newsom has vetoed a bill that would have sent more immigration lawyers to rural parts of California.
7: The bill would have made permanent a program placing new lawyers with organizations that help immigrants in places like the Central Valley and Central Coast. Lawmakers passed the bill as immigration arrests increased. The current budget includes $7.5 million to keep the program running for three more years. Supporters say the bill would have guaranteed funding for rural areas. Newsom said the budget, which has nearly $150 million for immigration services, already covers the need. He also called the bill unnecessary because it lacked new funding. I'm Dina Kodiak.
1: And I'm Anthony Lucero, USA Radio News.
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0: USA Radio News, I'm Anthony Lucero. The war is reshaping the regional balance beyond the battlefield. A U.S. military withdrawal from Iraq could give Iran and allied groups greater room to maneuver, while renewed pressure on Tehran's economy may constrain its options. Five suspects have been released on bail in the investigation of a possible terrorist plot near RAF Fairford in England. Police found no explosives in their vans, but recovered gasoline and say the men remain under investigation. President Trump questioned their release and suggested a possible Iranian link.
1: I was disappointed that they caught terrorists. They did a good job, and then they sort of let them go. I don't know. How do you give bail to a terrorist?
0: Iran denies involvement.
2: At the closing bell, the Dow Jones Industrial Average lost 131 points. The S&P 500 slid 12 points, and the NASDAQ lost 22 points. I'm Sarah Lee Kessler.
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Yeah, everybody hurts sometimes, I know that's what they say. But right now it seems this loneliness won't go away. Yeah. Can anybody feel this heartache? Is anyone around? Feels like we're running round in circles, we can't catch a breath. We can't enjoy the moment when we always want what's next, yeah. Just when I can't take no more.

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1: USA Radio News. I'm John Summers. The Supreme Court made it easier to deport some illegal aliens to countries that aren't their own.
2: Tuesday, the High Court granted an emergency request from the Trump administration, blocking a lower court's ruling that had said such deportations are unlawful, saying the immigrants affected are not given a chance to raise concerns over safety risks before they're sent to countries to which they have no ties. In Tuesday's order, the Supreme Court said it would hear arguments on the case in December and then issue a definitive ruling. I'm Scott Carr.
1: A dozen states across the Midwest, plains, and Southwest are under a flood watch. Tropical moisture from Hurricane Polo's fueling the flood threat in the Southwest and central U.S. Across Texas, the Southern Plains, and the Midwest, moisture from Tropical Storm Rachel is pushing the flood threat later today through Friday. President Trump hailed Tuesday's White House summit on artificial intelligence.
3: Trump and House Speaker Mike Johnson hosted Elon Musk and the heads of Anthropic, OpenAI, NVIDIA, and others as fears grow over the rapid advancement of AI.
4: They love our country and they love the world, and they came together and they did something that few people really, it's almost like a constitution in a way.
3: Trump touted a document signed by the tech leaders that lays out a series of safety commitments around the advancement of AI. Trump said the leaders agreed to self-police themselves, and Johnson pledged government oversight without overregulation. I'm Mark Mayfield.
1: Millions of children will automatically be enrolled in Trump accounts under new rules out Tuesday. It means parents no longer have to sign up for the program. The accounts, signed into law last year, let parents invest for their children. Once they turn 18, the accounts act as traditional individual retirement accounts. Additionally, children born between 2025 and 2028 receive a $1,000 contribution from the federal government. From America's News Network, USA Radio News.
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1: Kristi Noem filed for divorce from her husband, Brian Noem. Court records showed that former South Dakota governor filed April 6th, citing irreconcilable differences. The couple has been married since 1992. The paperwork was filed shortly after a tabloid leaked a photo of Brian Noem cross-dressing in March. A Miami County, Ohio jury found Caleb Flynn guilty on all nine counts, including aggravated murder in the February shooting death of his wife, Ashley. Judge Pratt reads the unanimous verdicts to nine counts.
6: Caleb C. Flynn, count one, guilty of aggravated murder. Count two, murder, guilty. Verdict on count three, guilty. Four, murder, guilty. Five, guilty. Six.
1: Prosecutors argued Flint killed his wife as she slept because he wanted to be with his mistress, while Flynn maintained an intruder was responsible. Caleb Flynn could face life in prison without parole. He'll find out at sentencing next week. Washington Governor Bob Ferguson signed an executive order to create a space council.
7: The goal is to keep Washington a global leader in the space economy. The space council will include representatives from the commercial space industry, aerospace manufacturing, and higher education. They want to look for ways Washington can add commercial launch capabilities. There are more than 90 space companies employing over 13,000 people in Washington. I'm Brad Ford.
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2: I find it's always the lie that is loudest. I know the one with the power is never the one who is shouting. I lean in.

0: USA Radio News. I'm John Summers. The Supreme Court made it easier to deport some illegal aliens to countries that aren't their own. A dozen states across the Midwest, Plains, and Southwest are under a flood watch today. President Trump hailed Tuesday's White House summit on artificial intelligence. Here's reporter Mark Mayfield.
1: Trump and House Speaker Mike Johnson hosted Elon Musk and the heads of Anthropic, OpenAI, NVIDIA, and others as fears grow over the rapid advancement of AI.
0: Millions of children will automatically be enrolled in Trump accounts under new rules issued Tuesday. Kristi Noem filed for divorce from her husband, Brian Noem. Court records show the former South Dakota governor filed April 6th, citing irreconcilable differences. Washington Governor Bob Ferguson signed an executive order to create a space council. From America's News Network, USA Radio News.
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2: USA Radio News, I'm John Summers. Secretary of War Pete Hegseth expected to announce deep cuts to the military's top brass. Reports say Hegseth will call for a 20% reduction to the number of positions reserved for admirals and generals at the Pentagon during his State of the Force address from the Quantico, Virginia Marine Corps base today. Hegseth has previously referred to the cuts as less generals, more GIs. Secretary of State Marco Rubio says Cuba has already fallen and calls it a failed state. He told Fox News Cuba doesn't have a functional economy. This as tensions rise between the U.S. and the island nation. He added the U.S. hopes Cuban officials open their eyes to alter the government internally and eventually bring economic freedom and political freedom first. Millions of people remain under coastal flood alerts as residents in the Northeast recover from a weekend of wild weather. Aaron McLaughlin reports the cleanup's underway after days of flooding rain, gusty winds, and strong storm surge.
3: Four people were also hospitalized in Brooklyn with minor injuries after being struck by a falling tree. Northeast residents now dealing with soaked neighborhoods and toppled trees.
2: In New York City, officials believe almost 1,000 trees came down across the five boroughs, including one in Brooklyn, which killed a man Saturday. Texas is braced for heavy rains, which could lead to flooding. Governor Greg Abbott says the worst of it will hit today, all along the I-35 corridor.
4: Ranging from the Red River north of Dallas, all the way down to Central Texas.
2: He's directed the Texas Division of Emergency Management to get their crews ready for rescues. University of Missouri researchers developed an artificial intelligence system called Field Vision to help agricultural drones process images faster. From America's News Network, USA Radio News.
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2: President Trump wrapped up the artificial intelligence summit at the White House Tuesday. He and House Speaker Mike Johnson hosted Elon Musk and the heads of Anthropic, OpenAI, NVIDIA, and others as fears grow over the rapid advancement of AI. Trump touted a document signed by the tech leaders laying out a series of safety commitments around the advancement of artificial intelligence. The Trump administration sent at least five grand jury subpoenas to Los Angeles County elections officials.
6: They ask for information about individual voters. It's reportedly connected with the National Criminal Investigation into illegal voting. Specifically, investigators are looking to identify non-citizens who have illegally cast ballots in U.S. elections. Partially redacted versions of the subpoenas were released to the L.A. Times after a public records request. Federal authorities in L.A. recently arrested a 30-year-old Honduran national who allegedly falsely claimed U.S. citizenship and fraudulently registered to vote. I'm Daniel Martindale.
2: The Senate passed a bill which could officially mark the end of the penny. The Common Sense Act is on the way to President Trump's desk for his signature. With it, the penny continues to be out of production, although existing pennies remain legal tender. Paying with cash could become less confusing, as the new legislation permits rounding cash transactions to the nearest nickel. I'm John Summers, USA Radio News.
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USA Radio News. I'm John Summers. Secretary of War Pete Hegseth expected to announce deep cuts to the military's top brass today. Secretary of State Marco Rubio says Cuba has already fallen and calls it a fatal state. Millions of Americans remain under coastal flood alerts as residents in the Northeast recover from a weekend of wild weather. Texas is braced for heavy rains, which could lead to flooding. Governor Greg Abbott says the worst of it will hit today all along the I-35 corridor.

0: ranging from the Red River north of Dallas all the way down to Central Texas.
1: President Trump wrapped up the artificial intelligence summit at the White House Tuesday. Trump touted a document signed by the tech leaders laying out a series of safety commitments around the advancement of artificial intelligence. From America's News Network, USA Radio News.
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4: Man, I want to tell y'all something, man. 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
1: USA Radio News, I'm John Summers. President Trump threw his support behind AI. He unveiled the AIPoweredAmerica.gov Tuesday, which aims to make it easier for Americans to interact with the federal government. He said some services, which used to take months to handle, can now be done in just a few clicks. OpenAI says it paused the release of its latest AI model after it failed in-house safety checks.
2: The company said on Monday that the model, GPT-6.1 Astra, failed to meet requirements for sticking to the scope and authorization of its tasks and what it reports back to the user about its activities. Similar safety concerns have been raised about other AI models that have engaged in boundary pushing, oversight evasion, and incomplete disclosure. I'm Tammy Trujillo.
1: Consumer confidence is down sharply this month. The Conference Board's lead index fell more than 6.5 points from August. The board's chief economist, Dana Peterson, said the index deteriorated notably in September, following 2 months of softening. New Jersey Congresswoman LaMonica McIver is expected to give birth any day now as she faces prosecution from President Trump's Department of Justice.
3: In August, an appeals court shot down attempts to dismiss criminal assault charges against McIver. The case stems from a May 2025 demonstration outside an ICE detention center in Newark where several politicians clashed with officers. Prosecutors claim McIver allegedly hit federal agents in a scuffle as they were trying to detain Mayor Ross Baraka for trespassing. Charges against Baraka were later dropped. McIver maintained she was acting within her legislative duties but could face up to 17 years in prison if convicted. I'm Lizzie Radabali.
1: Florida Governor Ron DeSantis and the state cabinet designated more than 90 organizations as terrorist groups, including Antifa, CARE, and the Muslim Brotherhood. From America's News Network, USA Radio News.
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1: An illegal alien with 70 WIs and a record of hit-and-run crashes is heading to federal prison in the U.S. for 6 years. The DOJ said Tuesday 46-year-old Fernando Salvador Perez Morales was sentenced to 6 years behind bars for coming back over the border illegally for the third time. New York Governor Kathy Hochul weighed in on an alleged 2024 gang rape at Ithaca's Cornell University. Hochul says Jane Doe's allegations are horrifying and raise serious questions about Cornell's campus culture. She claims in her lawsuit against one of the fraternities and the Ivy League school, she was drugged with ketamine, incapacitated, and sexually assaulted for hours by frat members who Snapchat other brothers to join in. A new ranking says the public university which gives students the best return on their investment is Georgia Tech.
2: The Princeton Review is out with its annual list ranking the top 50 best value colleges. For the fourth year in a row, Georgia Tech took the top spot among public schools with a score of 95 out of 99. Schools are measured on financial aid offerings, overall college costs, and academic rating. Number two on the best value list is the University of Virginia. Number three, the University of North Carolina at Chapel Hill. I'm Tammy Trujillo.
1: Morocco has named Fatima Ezra El Mansouri as its first female prime minister. I'm John Summers, USA Radio News.
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0: USA Radio News. I'm John Summers. President Trump threw his support behind AI. He unveiled the AIPoweredAmerica.gov Tuesday, which aims to make it easier for Americans to interact with the federal government. OpenAI says it paused the release of its latest AI model after it failed in-house safety checks. Consumer confidence is down sharply this month. The Conference Board's lead index fell more than 6.5 points from August. New Jersey Congresswoman LaMonica McIver is expected to give birth any day now as she faces prosecution from President Trump's Department of Justice. Here's Lizzie Radamoli.
1: In August, an appeals court shot down attempts to dismiss criminal assault charges against McIver. The case stems from a May 2025 demonstration outside an ICE detention center in Newark.
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Son of God hanging on a hill. Hell was my destiny. The crowd was shouting, crucified. Could have come from these lips of mine.

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1: USA Radio News. I'm John Summers. A dozen states across the Midwest, Plains, and Southwest are under a flood watch. Tropical moisture from Hurricane Polo's fueling the flood threat in the Southwest and Central U.S. Across Texas, the Southern Plains, and the Midwest, moisture from Tropical Storm Rachel is pushing the flood threat later today through Friday. President Trump hailed Tuesday's White House summit on artificial intelligence.
2: Trump and House Speaker Mike Johnson hosted Elon Musk and the heads of Anthropic, OpenAI, NVIDIA, and others as fears grow over the rapid advancement of AI.
3: They love our country, they love the world, and they came together and they did something that few people really, it's almost like a constitution in a way.
2: Trump touted a document signed by the tech leaders that lays out a series of safety commitments around the advancement of AI. Trump said the leaders agreed to self-police themselves, and Johnson pledged government oversight without overregulation. I'm Mark Mayfield.
1: The Supreme Court made it easier to deport some illegal aliens to countries that aren't their own.
4: Tuesday, the High Court granted an emergency request from the Trump administration, blocking a lower court's ruling that had said such deportations are unlawful, saying the immigrants affected are not given a chance to raise concerns over safety risks before they're sent to countries to which they have no ties. In Tuesday's order, the Supreme Court said it would hear arguments on the case in December and then issue a definitive ruling. I'm Scott Carr.
1: Millions of children will automatically be enrolled in Trump accounts under new rules out Tuesday. It means parents no longer have to sign up for the program. The accounts, signed into law last year, let parents invest for their children. Once they turn 18, the accounts act as traditional individual retirement accounts. Additionally, children born between 2025 and 2028 receive a $1,000 contribution from the federal government. From America's News Network, USA Radio News.
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1: Washington Governor Bob Ferguson signed an executive order to create a space council.
6: The goal is to keep Washington a global leader in the space economy. The space council will include representatives from the commercial space industry, aerospace manufacturing, and higher education. They want to look for ways Washington can add commercial launch capabilities. There are more than 90 space companies employing over 13,000 people in Washington. I'm Brad Ford.
1: A Miami County, Ohio jury found Caleb Flynn guilty on all nine counts, including aggravated murder in the February shooting death of his wife, Ashley. Judge Pratt reads the unanimous verdicts to nine counts.
7: Caleb C. Flynn, count one, guilty of aggravated murder. Count two, murder, guilty. Verdict on count three, guilty. Four, murder, guilty. Five, guilty. Six.
1: Prosecutors argued Flint killed his wife as she slept because he wanted to be with his mistress, while Flynn maintained an intruder was responsible. Caleb Flynn could face life in prison without parole. He'll find out at sentencing next week. Kristi Noem filed for divorce from her husband, Brian Noem. Court records showed that former South Dakota governor filed April 6th, citing irreconcilable differences. The couple has been married since 1992. The paperwork was filed shortly after a tabloid leaked a photo of Brian Noem cross-dressing in March. I'm John Summers, USA Radio News.
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0: USA Radio News. I'm John Summers. A dozen states across the Midwest, Plains, and Southwest are under a flood watch today. The Supreme Court made it easier to deport some illegal aliens to countries that aren't their own. Millions of children will automatically be enrolled in Trump accounts under new rules issued Tuesday. Christy Noem filed for divorce from her husband Brian Noem. Court records show the former South Dakota governor filed April 6th, citing irreconcilable differences. President Trump hailed Tuesday's White House summit on artificial intelligence. Here's reporter Mark Mayfield.
1: Trump and House Speaker Mike Johnson hosted Elon Musk and the heads of Anthropic, OpenAI, NVIDIA, and others as fears grow over the rapid advancement of AI.
0: Washington Governor Bob Ferguson signed an executive order to create a space council. From America's News Network, USA Radio News.
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1: USA Radio News, I'm John Summers. Secretary of State Marco Rubio says Cuba has already fallen and calls it a failed state. He told Fox News Cuba doesn't have a functional economy. This as tensions rise between the U.S. and the island nation. He added the U.S. hopes Cuban officials open their eyes to alter the government internally and eventually bring economic freedom and political freedom first. Secretary of War Pete Hegseth expected to announce deep cuts to the military's top brass. Reports say Hegseth will call for a 20% reduction to the number of positions reserved for admirals and generals at the Pentagon during his State of the Force address from the Quantico, Virginia Marine Corps base today. Hegseth has previously referred to the cuts as less generals, more GIs. Texas is braced for heavy rains, which could lead to flooding. Governor Greg Abbott says the worst of it will hit today, all along the I-35 corridor.
2: Ranging from the Red River north of Dallas all the way down to central Texas.
1: He's directed the Texas Division of Emergency Management to get their crews ready for rescues. Millions of people remain under coastal flood alerts as residents in the Northeast recover from a weekend of wild weather. Aaron McLaughlin reports the cleanup's underway after days of flooding rain, gusty winds, and strong storm surge.
3: Four people were also hospitalized in Brooklyn with minor injuries after being struck by a falling tree. Northeast residents now dealing with soaked neighborhoods and toppled trees.
1: In New York City, officials believe almost 1,000 trees came down across the five boroughs, including one in Brooklyn, which killed a man Saturday. A Russian Tu-95 strategic bomber has crashed during a training mission in the Far East, killing six crew members. From America's News Network, USA Radio News.
4: This is Denny Gillum, host of Frontlines of Freedom, here to tell you about an amazing new book, The Miracle Man, written by a good friend of mine. 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
1: The Trump administration sent at least 5 grand jury subpoenas to Los Angeles County elections officials.
6: They ask for information about individual voters. It's reportedly connected with the national criminal investigation into illegal voting. Specifically, investigators are looking to identify non-citizens who have illegally cast ballots in U.S. elections. Partially redacted versions of the subpoenas were released to the L.A. Times after a public records request. Federal authorities in L.A. recently arrested a 30-year-old Honduran national who allegedly falsely claimed U.S. citizenship and fraudulently registered to vote. I'm Daniel Martindale.
1: The Senate passed a bill which could officially mark the end of the penny. The Common Sense Act is on the way to President Trump's desk for his signature. With it, the penny continues to be out of production, although existing pennies remain legal tender. Paying with cash could become less confusing, as the new legislation permits rounding cash transactions to the nearest nickel. President Trump wrapped up the artificial intelligence summit at the White House Tuesday. He and House Speaker Mike Johnson hosted Elon Musk and the heads of Anthropic, OpenAI, NVIDIA, and others as fears grow over the rapid advancement of AI. Trump touted a document signed by the tech leaders laying out a series of safety commitments around the advancement of artificial intelligence. I'm John Summers, USA Radio News.
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0: USA Radio News. I'm John Summers. Secretary of State Marco Rubio says Cuba has already fallen and calls it a fatal state. Secretary of War Pete Hegseth expected to announce deep cuts to the military's top brass today. President Trump wrapped up the artificial intelligence summit at the White House Tuesday. Trump touted a document signed by the tech leaders laying out a series of safety commitments around the advancement of artificial intelligence. Texas is braced for heavy rains, which could lead to flooding. Governor Greg Abbott says the worst of it will hit today all along the I-35 corridor,
1: ranging from the Red River north of Dallas all the way down to central Texas.
0: Millions of Americans remain under coastal flood alerts as residents in the Northeast recover from a weekend of wild weather. 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
1: USA Radio News, I'm John Summers. Consumer confidence is down sharply this month. The Conference Board's lead index fell more than 6.5 points from August. The board's chief economist, Dana Peterson, said the index deteriorated notably in September following 2 months of softening. OpenAI says it paused the release of its latest AI model after it failed in-house safety checks.
2: The company said on Monday that the model, GPT-6.1 Astra, failed to meet requirements for sticking to the scope and authorization of its tasks and what it reports back to the user about its activities. Similar safety concerns have been raised about other AI models that have engaged in boundary pushing, oversight evasion, and incomplete disclosure. I'm Tammy Trujillo.
1: President Trump threw his support behind AI. He unveiled the AIPoweredAmerica.gov Tuesday, which aims to make it easier for Americans to interact with the federal government. He said some services, which used to take months to handle, can now be done in just a few clicks. Florida Governor Ron DeSantis and the state cabinet designated more than 90 organizations as terrorist groups, including Antifa, CARE, and the Muslim Brotherhood. New Jersey Congresswoman LaMonica McIver is expected to give birth any day now as she faces prosecution from President Trump's Department of Justice.
3: In August, an appeals court shot down attempts to dismiss criminal assault charges against McIver. The case stems from a May 2025 demonstration outside an ICE detention center in Newark where several politicians clashed with officers. Prosecutors claim McIver allegedly hit federal agents in a scuffle as they were trying to detain Mayor Ross Baraka for trespassing. Charges against Baraka were later dropped. McIver maintained she was acting within her legislative duties but could face up to 17 years in prison if convicted. I'm Lizzie Radabali.
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1: New York Governor Kathy Hochul weighed in on an alleged 2024 gang rape at Ithaca's Cornell University. Hochul says Jane Doe's allegations are horrifying and raise serious questions about Cornell's campus culture. She claims in her lawsuit against one of the fraternities and the Ivy League school, she was drugged with ketamine, incapacitated, and sexually assaulted for hours by frat members who Snapchat other brothers to join in. A new ranking says the public university which gives students the best return on their investment is Georgia Tech.
2: The Princeton Review is out with its annual list ranking the top 50 best value colleges. For the fourth year in a row, Georgia Tech took the top spot among public schools with a score of 95 out of 99. Schools are measured on financial aid offerings, overall college costs, and academic rating. Number two on the best value list is the University of Virginia. Number three, the University of North Carolina at Chapel Hill. I'm Tammy Trujillo.
1: An illegal alien with 70 DWIs and a record of hit-and-run crashes is heading to federal prison in the U.S. for 6 years. The DOJ said Tuesday 46-year-old Fernando Salvador Perez Morales was sentenced to 6 years behind bars for coming back over the border illegally for the third time. Disney's laying off several hundred employees in its latest round of job cuts under new CEO Josh D'Amaro. I'm John Summers, USA Radio News.
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0: USA Radio News. I'm John Summers. Consumer confidence is down sharply this month. The Conference Board's lead index fell more than 6.5 points from August. OpenAI says it paused the release of its latest AI model after it failed in-house safety checks. President Trump threw his support behind AI. He unveiled the AI-powered America.gov Tuesday, which aims to make it easier for Americans to interact with the federal government. New Jersey Congresswoman LaMonica McIver is expected to give birth any day now as she faces prosecution from President Trump's Department of Justice. Here's Lizzie Radamoli.
1: In August, an appeals court shot down attempts to dismiss criminal assault charges against McIver. The case stems from a May 2025 demonstration outside an ICE detention center in Newark.
0: From America's News Network, USA Radio News.
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2: USA Radio News, I'm John Summers. A flight from Dubai to Israel had to make an emergency landing this morning after a fistfight broke out in the cockpit between two pilots. According to multiple reports, a Fly Dubai flight to Tel Aviv was diverted to an airport in Saudi Arabia because of an incident aboard the Boeing 737. An Israeli official says an emergency signal was transmitted after the pilots got into a physical altercation with each other. A dozen states across the Midwest, Plains, and Southwest are under a flood watch. Tropical moisture from Hurricane Polo's fueling the flood threat in the Southwest and Central U.S. Across Texas, the Southern Plains, and the Midwest, moisture from Tropical Storm Rachel is pushing the flood threat later today through Friday. The Supreme Court made it easier to deport some illegal aliens to countries that aren't their own.
3: Tuesday, the High Court granted an emergency request from the Trump administration, blocking a lower court's ruling that had said such deportations are unlawful, saying the immigrants affected are not given a chance to raise concerns over safety risks before they're sent to countries to which they have no ties. In Tuesday's order, the Supreme Court said it would hear arguments on the case in December and then issue a definitive ruling. I'm Scott Carr.
2: President Trump hailed Tuesday's White House summit on artificial intelligence.
4: Trump and House Speaker Mike Johnson hosted Elon Musk and the heads of Anthropic, OpenAI, NVIDIA, and others as fears grow over the rapid advancement of AI.
5: They love our country and they love the world, and they came together and they did something that few people really, it's almost like a constitution in a way.
4: Trump touted a document signed by the tech leaders that lays out a series of safety commitments around the advancement of AI. Trump said the leaders agreed to self-police themselves, and Johnson pledged government oversight without overregulation. I'm Mark Mayfield.
2: From America's News Network, USA Radio News.
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2: The execution of Tennessee death row inmate Krista Pike has been stayed. The U.S. Court of Appeals Sixth Circuit issued the stay after further court review. This comes after the U.S. Supreme Court denied Pike's final request to stop the execution. Governor Bill Lee denied Pike's clemency Monday. A Miami County, Ohio jury found Caleb Flynn guilty on all nine counts, including aggravated murder in the February shooting death of his wife, Ashley. Judge Pratt reads the unanimous verdicts to nine counts.
7: Caleb C. Flynn, count one, guilty of aggravated murder. Count two, murder, guilty. Verdict on count three, guilty. Four, murder, guilty. Five, guilty. Six.
2: Prosecutors argued Flint killed his wife as she slept because he wanted to be with his mistress, while Flynn maintained an intruder was responsible. Caleb Flynn could face life in prison without parole. He'll find out at sentencing next week. Washington Governor Bob Ferguson signed an executive order to create a space council.
8: The goal is to keep Washington a global leader in the space economy. The space council will include representatives from the commercial space industry, aerospace manufacturing, and higher education. They want to look for ways Washington can add commercial launch capabilities. There are more than 90 space companies employing over 13,000 people in Washington. I'm Brad Ford.
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0: USA Radio News. I'm John Summers. The Supreme Court made it easier to deport some illegal aliens to countries that aren't their own. A dozen states across the Midwest, Plains, and Southwest are under a flood watch today. President Trump hailed Tuesday's White House summit on artificial intelligence. Here's reporter Mark Mayfield.
1: Trump and House Speaker Mike Johnson hosted Elon Musk and the heads of Anthropic, OpenAI, NVIDIA, and others as fears grow over the rapid advancement of AI.
0: Millions of children will automatically be enrolled in Trump accounts under new rules issued Tuesday.

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0: USA Radio News, I'm Ron Warner. A woman is set to be executed in Tennessee for the first time in more than 200 years.
1: This follows Governor Bill Lee's decision to deny clemency for Krista Pike. The U.S. Supreme Court on Tuesday also rejected Pike's request to stop the execution. She's scheduled to receive a lethal injection this morning for the 1995 murder of 19-year-old Colleen Slimmer, who prosecutors say she lured to a secluded area before beating and stabbing her to death. Pike was 18 at the time. I'm Mark Mayfield.
0: President Trump is expected to soon announce South Korea's new investment projects in the U.S. under a bilateral trade agreement reached last year.
2: Those investments include $54 billion for a liquefied natural gas project in Alaska and a large gas-fired power plant in Texas. South Korea says there are also plans to build 8 large nuclear reactors in the U.S. The announcement could come as soon as today. I'm Tammy Trujillo.
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The verdict was guilty. Case closed. The end. No chance for me to ever leave this prison of my sin. Now I know it might sound crazy, but one day a key unlocked that cell. I heard

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1: USA Radio News, I'm Ron Warner. An arrest has been made in the Brooklyn hit-and-run death of former Nickelodeon star Keanna Underwood.
2: Michael Griffiths was arrested this weekend, charged with leaving the scene of an accident resulting in death and other counts. The 72-year-old is believed to have been behind the wheel of a vehicle that struck and killed Underwood in Brownsville back in January. Police have said Underwood was in a crosswalk when she was hit by a black Ford SUV before subsequently being struck by another vehicle. Underwood was in the hit Nickelodeon show All That and also voiced Fuchsia Glover for Nick Jr.'s Little Bill. In New York, I'm Natalie Migliori.
1: A new report says that Sean Diddy Combs, convicted of transporting people across state lines for sexual encounters, is living the high life in prison.
3: That report from NBC News says Diddy has men who cook and clean for him in his New Jersey federal prison, make his bed, and give him massages. They say Combs has an illegal cell phone and uses it to view nude and sexually explicit images, has access to recreational antidepressants, and booze smuggled in by guards, among other contraband privileges. A spokesman for Combs said the media is portraying, quote, ordinary prison life as news. In New Jersey, I'm Andrew Whitman.
1: McDonald's is testing a new advertising network.
4: The pilot is underway at 450 company-owned U.S. locations, with ads appearing on drive-thru menu boards after customers' orders. The company says the McDonald's media network could expand to self-service kiosks and other screens, with a goal of generating $1 billion in revenue. McDonald's is following retailers like Amazon and Walmart, which already bring in billions from digital advertising. The move comes as McDonald's plans to invest $8.5 billion through 2036 to modernize restaurants and expand its technology. I'm Tammy Trujillo.
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1: President Trump is hailing Tuesday's White House summit on artificial intelligence.
6: Trump and House Speaker Mike Johnson hosted Elon Musk and the heads of Anthropic, OpenAI, NVIDIA, and others as fears grow over the rapid advancement of AI.
7: They love our country and they love the world, and they came together and they did something that few people really, it's almost like a constitution in a way.
6: Trump touted a document signed by the tech leaders that lays out a series of safety commitments around the advancement of AI. Trump said the leaders agreed to self-police themselves, and Johnson pledged government oversight without overregulation. The president said AI is vital to American growth and pledged that artificial intelligence will henceforth be called superintelligence. I'm Mark Mayfield.
1: New York City Council members are discussing a legislative package designed to protect e-bike riders at a hearing today.
8: Councilmember Sean Abreu is highlighting the surge in e-bike usage and with that a rise in e-bike-related crashes, more than 500 so far this year.
9: We have e-motos traveling at automobile speeds, illegally sold as e-bikes.
8: Councilmember Virginia Maloney.
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8: 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In New York, I'm Scott Pringle.
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0: USA Radio News, I'm Ron Warner. A New York judge has ordered Mayor Zoran Mamdani's administration to restart its tax rollout targeting luxury second homes. The judge ruled the city improperly shifted the burden to homeowners to prove their properties were primary residences. About 17,000 notices must be canceled and reissued. Several Chicago and state elected officials are giving pushback to a proposed People's Gas $144 million rate hike. Perry Williams has more.
1: State Senator Graciela Guzman says she's worried that her constituents will have to do without heat.
2: Half of consumers are already struggling. What that'll mean is that the majority of them may not be able to complete payment plans or even enter a payment plan. So I am worried.
1: The requested hike would add $7 to $8 on monthly bills. An administrative judge is expected to decide on the increase on October 5th.
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1: USA Radio News, I'm Ron Warner. A White House order directs federal agencies to develop new methods to reduce tick and mosquito populations, including non-chemical controls and biotechnology. It sets a goal of cutting invasive mosquito populations in Washington, D.C. by 90% and ticks by 50% by 2028, while also expanding research into diseases such as Lyme disease and alpha-gal syndrome. More than half of U.S. states now restrict foreign ownership of farmland, while foreign interests hold about 46 million acres nationwide.
2: At the end of calendar year 2022, a supermajority of states in the United States affirmatively allowed for foreign ownership, regardless of country of origin. 30 or so states now have some type of restriction on foreign ownership.
1: Harrison Pittman of the National Agricultural Law Center went on to tell RFD-TV that most foreign-owned acreage belongs to investors from allied countries, while many new restrictions target nations considered adversaries. Miss Rachel is facing criticism over her increasingly outspoken political activism. The children's entertainer says she is political and has defended speaking out on Gaza, immigration, and other issues. Critics argue parents may not expect political messaging from a trusted children's educator, while Miss Rachel says parents can decide what their children watch. If you're a New Yorker looking for love but on a budget, Zelle wants to help.
3: New York is one expensive city, especially if you're single. Zelle's new Economics of Dating report found that 84% of Gen Z and millennial singles say rising costs have impacted their dating lives. Well, now the Cash App wants to play Cupid. It's sponsoring Fare Free Thursdays on NYC ferries through the month of October. Zelle's also out with an NYC affordable date night guide filled with low-cost suggestions in all five boroughs near the ferry landings, so couples can spend time together without overspending. In New York, I'm Daria Albinger.
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1: A federal appeals court has halted the execution of a Tennessee woman an hour before it was scheduled to begin this morning.
6: Krista Pike was scheduled to receive a lethal injection at the Riverbend Maximum Security Institution in Nashville. The 50-year-old Pike was convicted of a murder that she committed in 1995 when she was 18. An hour before the scheduled execution, the Sixth Circuit Court of Appeals issued a stay. The court wants to review Pike's claims of sexual and physical abuse as a child. It's not known if the Tennessee Attorney General is appealing the ruling. Pike would have been the first woman executed in Tennessee in more than 200 years. I'm Paul Miles.
1: Canadian Prime Minister Mark Carney has announced a $1.2 billion investment into ocean conservation. The money will expand Coast Guard marine monitoring, improve emergency response, and protect marine life. The announcement comes ahead of a Thursday deadline on a proposed pipeline from Alberta to British Columbia's Pacific coast. President Trump is expected to soon announce South Korea's new investment projects in the U.S. under a bilateral trade agreement reached last year.
7: Those investments include $54 billion for a liquefied natural gas project in Alaska and a large gas-fired power plant in Texas. South Korea says there are also plans to build 8 large nuclear reactors in the U.S. The announcement could come as soon as today. I'm Tammy Trujillo.
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8: 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I just want to warn you, traffic is tough out there.
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0: USA Radio News, I'm Ron Warner. The Department of War is preparing to help protect the November midterm elections from foreign interference. Every House seat and about a third of the Senate seats are up for election. The department says it will work with federal agencies to identify and counter foreign threats to the voting process. October could be a three-paycheck month for those who get paid every other Friday. Monica Nelson reports.
1: If you get paid this Friday, October 2nd, you'll have three paydays next month. Financial experts say you should treat the additional paycheck as a normal paycheck. If your budget is balanced for the month, they recommend putting any additional funds toward paying down a debt, setting it aside for another month, or putting it in your savings. And because January 1st falls on a Friday, 2027 will see 5 months with five Fridays. That means if you don't have a three-paycheck month this October 2026, you'll have 3 months with an extra paycheck in January, July, and December.
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1: USA Radio News, I'm Ron Warner. White House aide Natalie Harp reportedly attended sermons by prominent pastor David Jeremiah as a teenager and later worked in his church office. Her estranged brother says Harp became deeply involved in Jeremiah's California megachurch before joining President Trump's team in 2022. Harp has since become a close Trump aide. A former American Idol contestant has been convicted of murdering his wife in Ohio.
2: A jury found Caleb Flynn guilty of killing his wife, Ashley, in their Tipp City home earlier this year. Prosecution said Flynn killed her because he wanted to be free to marry his mistress. Flynn had claimed an intruder killed her while the two slept in different rooms. I'm Mark Mayfield.
1: A federal judge has dismissed Riley Gaines' lawsuit against the NCAA over its policy allowing transgender athletes to compete in women's college sports. The judge ruled Gaines lacked standing to challenge the policy. Gaines plans to appeal, while the NCAA says its current policy complies with President Trump's executive order. Two Indian nationals have been charged in an alleged scheme to smuggle and sell counterfeit Ozempic in the U.S. Prosecutors say Swapnadip Roy and Vicky Ramancha obtained fake medication from China and sold it to U.S. distributors at deep discounts. Roy was extradited from Italy and pleaded not guilty. Ramancha remains at large. Halloween is coming up, and the push for a costume is on. It's an $860 million industry, but that's not for people. It's for pets.
3: The National Retail Federation says 30 million people will dress up their pets for Halloween at a cost of about $30 per outfit. The American Kennel Club says most pets don't like costumes, but will allow for extra attention and treats. And you can dress up your cat, although they'll be less agreeable. But you could incorporate it into your costume if you're going full-on slasher, because cats have claws, very sharp claws. I'm Bree Tennis.
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1: A Fly Dubai flight from Dubai to Tel Aviv made an emergency landing in Tabuk, Saudi Arabia, after an altercation between the pilots. Israeli officials say the co-pilot stabbed the captain and apparently tried to crash the plane. Passengers and crew reportedly intervened, helping stabilize the aircraft. Flight tracking data shows the jet dropped thousands of feet in a matter of minutes. Both pilots were hospitalized. Fly Dubai says the exact circumstances and motive remain under investigation. The Supreme Court is making it easier to deport some immigrants to countries that aren't their own.
5: On Tuesday, the High Court granted an emergency request from the Trump administration, blocking a lower court's ruling that had said such deportations are unlawful, saying the immigrants affected are not given a chance to raise concerns over safety risks before they're sent to countries to which they have no ties. In Tuesday's order, the Supreme Court said it would hear arguments on the case in December and then issue a definitive ruling. I'm Scott Carr.
1: Smart ring maker Aura is delaying its plans to go public.
6: The company had been looking to raise more than $2 billion and start trading on the NASDAQ today. But now Aura says it's putting the IPO on hold because of uncertainty in the market, despite what it says is strong demand. The company reported $500 million in revenue in 2024, $1 billion in 2025, and is expected to reach close to $2 billion this year. I'm Tammy Trujillo.
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realizing that you can love me like I am. 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
1: 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I've been

0: USA Radio News, I'm Ron Warner. A new study finds about one in three Chicago households are food insecure, with nearly half of families with children struggling to afford enough food. Natalie Moorhead spoke with WGN.
1: I had to decide whether we were going to eat or whether my son was going to get his heart medication that he takes monthly. I do have a disabled child, and just knowing that I had to do that and with everything going on, it's definitely scary.
0: Illinois has also seen a 24% decline in SNAP enrollment since laws changed last summer, including about 100,000 children. New DNA analysis using Thomas Jefferson's hair provides the strongest evidence yet that he fathered children with Sally Hemings, whom he enslaved in Monticello. Scientists compared Jefferson's genome with descendants of Hemings' sons, Madison and Eston, finding genetic matches that support Jefferson's paternity. From America's News Network, USA Radio News.
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1: USA Radio News, I'm Ron Warner. President Trump has signed an executive order requiring all branches of the federal government to start calling AI superintelligence.
2: The order signed Tuesday states that going forward, all federal websites, documents, and press releases will no longer mention AI, but only superintelligence. Trump signed the order after a luncheon at the White House with tech CEOs, including Elon Musk, and said super is the best word of all, and it's the simplest, so we're going to be naming it SI, superintelligence. He added, quote, "We don't want to hear artificial intelligence because it's not artificial." I'm Tammy Trujillo.
1: More than a dozen U.S. trucking companies have filed for bankruptcy in the last month as diesel prices climbed to record highs.
3: At least 16 have filed for either Chapter 7 or Chapter 11, including Shoco Transport and Globemaster. While trucking companies face many pressures besides the price of fuel, the cost of diesel hit an all-time high last week of $6.53 a gallon. That's an increase of $2.76 over the past year, according to AAA. I'm Michael Kastner.
1: Walmart is pushing back on concerns that new digital shelf labels could lead to personalized pricing. CEO John Furner says Walmart does not use income, shopping history, or customers' willingness to pay to set prices and won't do so in the future. The labels are being rolled out nationwide. Police in southern Arizona say a potential new ransom note in the kidnapping of 84-year-old Nancy Guthrie is not credible.
4: The Pima County Sheriff's Department released a statement on Tuesday. The mother of Today Show co-host Savannah Guthrie was abducted from her Tucson area home in early February, sparking a massive search alongside several unconfirmed and fraudulent demands. Officials have declined to release details regarding the contents of the latest note. Police said they will continue to review reported messages for credibility. In Phoenix, I'm Mark Mayfield.
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1: Will the NBA champion New York Knicks visit the Trump White House?
6: The answer may depend on who you consider Knicks. In June, team owner James Dolan proclaimed on the radio that President Trump had invited the team and that the team said yes. While Dolan may go on Tuesday, Knicks head coach Mike Brown told reporters it'll be a group decision, one that hasn't been made yet. And he didn't say when the team would decide. They play in Washington in December. No NBA champion has visited the White House in either of Donald Trump's two terms. In New York, I'm Andrew Whitman.
1: A historic headline in higher education. Natalie Rodriguez with details on a hefty gift.
7: Billionaire hedge fund manager Ken Griffin has announced a record-shattering $3 billion gift to Carnegie Mellon University. It marks the largest single donation by an individual to a U.S. university in history, with $2 billion dedicated to building a brand new tech campus right in Miami's Wynwood neighborhood.
1: Six Flags Magic Mountain is permanently closing its popular X2 roller coaster.
8: It follows a series of lawsuits and claims of riders suffering traumatic brain injuries. The ride has been closed since early July after the two most recent injuries. In 2022, a man collapsed after riding the roller coaster and died several days later. Brian Ording, the park's president, says X2 consistently passed a multitude of safety tests, but cites ride safety and guest attendance concerns. I'm Daniel Martindale.
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0: USA Radio News, I'm Ron Warner. The United Nations is holding a high-level meeting on nuclear weapons as tensions rise from wars in Iran and Ukraine. The General Assembly is marking the International Day for the Total Elimination of Nuclear Weapons. About 12,400 nuclear weapons are still estimated to exist worldwide. A New York judge has ordered Mayor Zoran Mamdani's administration to restart its tax rollout targeting luxury second homes. The judge ruled the city improperly shifted the burden to homeowners to prove their properties were primary residences. About 17,000 notices must be canceled and reissued. The BBC has removed an article examining the growth trend of unpainted fingernails after backlash over claims it could reinforce racial and class-based beauty standards. The article quoted a beauty journalist who said, "Calling bare nails elegant or tasteful can perpetuate white supremacist standards." From America's News Network, USA Radio News.
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1: USA Radio News, I'm Ron Warner. Former Special Counsel Jack Smith was on Capitol Hill Tuesday, testifying before the Senate Judiciary Committee.
2: Republicans have long maintained Smith used possibly illegal tactics while investigating President Trump's alleged efforts to challenge the results of the 2020 election.
3: I made those decisions without regard to President Trump's political association, activities, beliefs, or candidacy in the 2024 presidential election.
2: In his opening statement, Smith said the charges against President Trump were the result of the evidence. He went on to say that he stands by his decisions as special counsel, including bringing charges against Trump. Judiciary Chairman Senator Chuck Grassley has claimed Smith unconstitutionally subpoenaed phone records of more than a dozen Republican members of Congress. I'm Mark Mayfield.
1: Secretary of War Pete Hegseth is expected to announce deep cuts to the military's top brass.
4: Reports say Hegseth will call for a 20% reduction to the number of positions reserved for admirals and generals at the Pentagon during his State of the Force address from Quantico. Hegseth has previously referred to the cuts as less generals, more GIs. The changes to leadership positions is just one of the goals Hegseth will lay out. I'm Tammy Trujillo.
1: NYPD is reviewing its officers' use of data from Flock Safety and creating department rules for using vendors like Flock that the city does not have contracts with.
5: That news from the department Tuesday, one day after advocacy groups reported that two dozen NYPD officers had used Flock's database more than 1,700 times. There will now be set rules and guidelines for turning to any outside data company. Those officers did not violate department rules since there were none. While the department does not work with Flock, it does work with a similar firm and runs its own network of license plate readers. In New York, I'm Andrew Whitman.
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1: Several Chicago and state elected officials are giving pushback to a proposed People's Gas $144 million rate hike. Perry Williams has more.
7: State Senator Graciela Guzman says she's worried that her constituents will have to do without heat.
8: Half of consumers are already struggling. What that'll mean is that the majority of them may not be able to complete payment plans or even enter a payment plan. So I am worried.
7: The requested hike would add $7 to $8 on monthly bills. An administrative judge is expected to decide on the increase on October 5th.
1: Canadian Prime Minister Mark Carney has announced a $1.2 billion investment into ocean conservation. The money will expand Coast Guard marine monitoring, improve emergency response, and protect marine life. The announcement comes ahead of a Thursday deadline on a proposed pipeline from Alberta to British Columbia's Pacific coast. If you're a New Yorker looking for love but on a budget, Zelle wants to help.
9: New York is one expensive city, especially if you're single. Zelle's new Economics of Dating report found that 84% of Gen Z and millennial singles say rising costs have impacted their dating lives. Well, now the Cash App wants to play Cupid. It's sponsoring Fare Free Thursdays on NYC ferries through the month of October. Zelle's also out with an NYC affordable date night guide filled with low-cost suggestions in all five boroughs near the ferry landings, so couples can spend time together without overspending. In New York, I'm Daria Albinger.
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The Department of War is preparing to help protect the November midterm elections from foreign interference. Every House seat and about a third of the Senate seats are up for election. The department says it will work with federal agencies to identify and counter foreign threats to the voting process. The Federal Reserve and FDIC have found no deficiencies in the latest living wills submitted by 15 banking organizations. The plans outline how banks with more than $250 billion in assets would be orderly resolved if they face severe financial distress or failure.

0: Rachel is facing criticism over her increasingly outspoken political activism. The children's entertainer says she is political and has defended speaking out on Gaza, immigration, and other issues. Critics argue parents may not expect political messaging from a trusted children's educator, while Miss Rachel says parents can decide what their children watch. From America's News Network, USA Radio News.
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I lace the boots up, it's straight to the door, cause this is worth fighting for. I get my head right, the heart's gotta follow. Whisper a prayer like there ain't no tomorrow. Take a breath, and I exhale slow. I wasn't made for this kind of cold. This ain't the kind of place that you wanna know. These are the elements, I'm telling you, bro. This world, it's up in my grill. This world, it's shooting to kill. This world always gotta be stealing my heart. This world always trying to rip my family apart.

Father God, let me see it for what it is. This ain't neutral we're up against. These elements push me to the fence, and then I end up on top of it, if I'm not careful. To recognize what is pushing in, open my eyes to these elements. Stand up and rise to these elements. I'm willing to fight, willing to fight. The elements.

0: The One is KHMN, Cody, Lovell, and the Bighorn Basin. 101.1, The One.
1: 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The 2028 Olympic torch relay will begin in Atlanta. 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
2: The relay will visit all 50 states over the course of the 3 months leading up to the opening ceremony on July 14, 2028 in Los Angeles. While the exact route of the relay has not been released, Atlanta Mayor Andre Dickens announced on Tuesday morning that the relay will start in Atlanta.
1: More than a dozen U.S. trucking companies have filed for bankruptcy in the last month as diesel prices climb to record highs.
3: At least 16 have filed for either Chapter 7 or Chapter 11, including Shoco Transport and Globemaster. While trucking companies face many pressures besides the price of fuel, the cost of diesel hit an all-time high last week of $6.53 a gallon. That's an increase of $2.76 over the past year, according to AAA. I'm Michael Kastner.
1: A new poll shows fewer California Republicans approve of President Trump.
4: The UC Berkeley Institute of Governmental Studies poll found 76% of Republicans approve of the job Trump is doing, down 7% from last year. 44% of Republicans in California say they strongly support Trump's performance. That's down 13% from last year. The poll's director, Mark DiCamillo, says it could lead to a lower Republican turnout in the state's few competitive races. Trump has also endorsed Republican Steve Hilton in his bid for governor. I'm Daniel Martindale.
1: The White House is announcing its new helipad as a site visitors can see during this year's fall garden tours.
5: The free tours traditionally happen in the spring and fall, and this year they'll be open to the public on October 17th and 18th. Trump announced construction on the granite landing pad on the South Lawn earlier this month. An expanded beehive will also be on display after First Lady Melania Trump helped unveil it in May. It's crafted to look like a mini version of the White House. I'm Tammy Trujillo.
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1: A Fly Dubai flight from Dubai to Tel Aviv made an emergency landing in Tabuk, Saudi Arabia, after an altercation between the pilots. Israeli officials say the co-pilot stabbed the captain and apparently tried to crash the plane. Passengers and crew reportedly intervened, helping stabilize the aircraft. Flight tracking data shows the jet dropped thousands of feet in a matter of minutes. Both pilots were hospitalized. Fly Dubai says the exact circumstances and motive remain under investigation. Two Indian nationals have been charged in an alleged scheme to smuggle and sell counterfeit Ozempic in the U.S. Prosecutors say Swapnadip Roy and Vicky Ramancha obtained fake medication from China and sold it to U.S. distributors at deep discounts. Roy was extradited from Italy and pleaded not guilty. Ramancha remains at large. A newer apple variety could soon challenge Washington's traditional favorites for the top spot.
8: Cosmic Crisp apples are gaining popularity in Washington, where growers expect the variety to keep expanding over the next several years. Apple industry representative Michael Shadler spoke to RFD TV.
9: I think it's probably realistic to think, you know, over the next 3, 4, 5 years that Cosmic could even get in that number one spot in the state, which I think is a really good thing.
8: Last year, Cosmic Crisp ranked fifth among the state's top apple varieties behind Gala, Granny Smith, Red Delicious, and Honeycrisp. Anthony Lucero, USA Radio News.
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0: USA Radio News, I'm Anthony Lucero. Iran says they've received an official U.S. response to their latest proposal for ending the war. The contents have not been disclosed. Tehran has proposed reopening the Strait of Hormuz within 7 days in exchange for U.S. concessions, while Qatar continues mediating between the two sides. President Trump will soon hit the campaign trail for 32 days prior to the midterm elections. During an event at the White House today, Trump warned about Democrats taking control of one or both houses of Congress.
1: Prices will double if they come along. You'll end up in a depression, recession, something very bad. They have the worst policy. That's why they haven't gotten elected.
0: Wall Street closed mixed.
2: At the closing bell, the Dow Jones Industrial Average plunged 443 points, the S&P 500 dropped 19 points, and the Nasdaq gained 63 points. I'm Sarah Lee Kessler.
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1: 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The United States is completing its withdrawal from its remaining military bases in Iraq, 23 years after American forces invaded and toppled Saddam Hussein. Iran is celebrating the pull.